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This is Nation Radio. Thank you for joining us this morning. Tim Allen here with a reminder about the old school run. Yes, a couple of tunes, a couple of old school tunes for the school run every weekday, 3:30, only here at Nation Radio.

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7: The top stories this hour. The Prime Minister's calling on the country to choose unity and progress over division and hatred following Henry Novak's murder. The 18-year-old died in police handcuffs, falsely accused of racism by his Sikh killer in Southampton in December. The incident sparked violent protests. Sir Keir Starmer says he was profoundly humbled to meet the teenager's parents at Downing Street yesterday. Ahead of that private meeting, he had this message.
8: This is a tragic case. We have to start with Henry. We really need to listen to Henry's family because they're asking us, as politicians, as leaders, not to use his case to whip up division, not to cause disturbances.
7: It's emerged Andrew Mountbatten Windsor received a private income from subletting three properties on his Royal Lodge estate while paying little rent for more than 20 years. A National Audit Office report says the arrangement was permitted under his lease, although it doesn't reveal how much he earned. It comes as Andrew has been photographed with what appears to be a large bruise on the right side of his face while driving near the Sandringham estate in Norfolk. Andy Burnham says he'd enter a Labour leadership contest if one were triggered, becoming the first senior Labour figure to publicly suggest challenging Sir Keir Starmer. Downing Street insists no leadership challenge is underway, saying the Prime Minister won't walk away from the mandate he was given by voters 2 years ago. Our chief political correspondent, John Craig, has more.
9: Andy Burnham has confirmed what's regarded as Westminster's worst-kept secret, that if there's a Labour leadership contest, he wants to be part of it. He's even suggested that Wes Streeting, who quit the Cabinet last month, has already fired the starting gun.
7: And Andoni Iraola is relishing the challenge of winning titles at Liverpool. The former Bournemouth boss has been appointed at the Premier Club on a 2-year contract, replacing Arne Slot, who was sacked on Saturday. From Sky News, I'm Daisy Steele.
10: It's Friday. Good morning. This is Gary Parker on Nation Radio with The Wanted on the way. And next up, it's Womack and Womack and Teardrops in Nation. Morning.

Something About You, Level 42, The Wanted, Glad You Came, and Womack and Womack, Teardrops at Nation Radio. It's the best variety of it on a Friday morning. Hello, how are you doing? It's Gary here, and it's nearly the weekend. We are doing the songs that didn't make it to number one, the biggest nearly number ones this weekend at Nation Radio. And if you have your birthday today, the 5th of June, happy birthday to you. You share it with Mark Wahlberg, who is 55. And happy birthday, saxophonist Kenny G, 70 today. It's Nation Radio, Teddy Swims.

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0: Super Trooper. There's ABBA at Nation Radio. Alex Duffy at breakfast is here every day from 6 at Nation Radio. 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

0: just woken up. Good morning. Welcome to Friday. It's Nation Radio playing the best variety of hits. Headlines at 5 are on the way next. And there are more great songs for you to kickstart your Friday morning right here on Nation Radio. Good morning. Nation
1: 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Unexpected item in bagging area. Oh, I'm sorry. Did you have somewhere you needed to be? Just pick that item back up and give it another scan. Unexpected item in bagging area. Nope. Try again. And would you look at that? There's quite a queue building up behind you. Unexpected item. Unexpected.
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18: The top stories this hour. The Prime Minister is promising unflinching action in righting the wrongs of Henry Novak's murder. Sir Keir Starmer says the teenager deserves a legacy that goes beyond the awful tragedy of his death in Southampton in December. The 18-year-old died in handcuffs, falsely accused of racism. The PM privately met his parents in Downing Street last night. Here's policing commentator Graham Wettone.
8: there has to be some element, some understanding of the diverse communities we are now policing. But it's become almost like the focus or the prime concern for many forces, that it's taken on a life of its own, to the detriment of understanding policing, understanding the law.
18: It's emerged Andrew Mountbatten-Windsor received a private income from subletting three properties on his Royal-led Lodge estate while paying little rent for more than 20 years. A National Audit Office report says the arrangement was permitted under his lease, although it doesn't reveal how much he earned. Andy Burnham says he'd enter a Labour leadership contest if one were triggered, becoming the first senior Labour figure to publicly suggest challenging Sir Keir Starmer. Downing Street insists no leadership challenge is underway, saying the Prime Minister won't walk away from the mandate he was given by voters 2 years ago. Volodymyr Zelensky has called for a face-to-face meeting with Vladimir Putin in a fresh attempt to end the war in Ukraine. He's offered a full ceasefire while negotiations take place. A fresh appeal's been launched 30 years after the disappearance of a university graduate in Bath. 25-year-old Melanie Hall was last seen in a club in the city in June 1996. Her remains were found just off the M5 in Thornbury in 2009. Melanie's sister Dominique says it's been a painful 3 decades.
13: Time is really going on, and I hope we get the answers that we need and the justice for her while we're still able to.
18: From Sky News, I'm Daisy Steele. Nation
0: Radio. We are just hours away from the weekend. It's Gary here at Nation Radio, Friday morning with In Excess, Lady Gaga. And next, it's Lionel Richie at Nation.

Lady Gaga, it's Paparazzi, 12 minutes past five. It's Nation Radio and it's Friday morning's early breakfast. In about 20 minutes from now, I'll be telling you how you can get in the draw to win £750,000 on Make Me A Winner. Stick around for that. We'll do the interesting fact of the day. And Whitney after Joe, end of beginning.

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0: Fantastic, Kill the Cat, Down to Earth. It's Nation Radio, your interesting fact of the day. Back in 1948, a standard allotment holder in Essex grew a giant cabbage that measured over 5 feet across. Now, because vegetable transport was strictly regulated under post-war Britain at the time, because of rationing, he actually had to apply for a special heavy goods and commercial carriage license from the Ministry of Food just to drive the cabbage down the road to a local village show. It's a true story. Make me a winner with Nation Player. Today, someone will win £750,000. You could be just like last week's winner, Pete.
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0: The big O, Mr. Roy Orbison, that I drove all night. It's Nation Radio, coming up to 5:40 with Gary on Early Breakfast. I'm here till 6. And then over the weekend, we're doing the biggest songs that didn't reach number one as part of our themed weekend. So songs from the likes of Fleetwood Mac, Adele, Ed Sheeran, Bryan Adams, Oasis, Taylor Swift, and many more. Some of the biggest songs ever released, but they didn't reach the top spot in the chart. And you'll be surprised by many of them too. The biggest songs that didn't reach number one's weekend. 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

0: Good morning, it's Nation Radio. All the top stories for Yorkshire and Lincolnshire are next at 6. And then it's Alex Duffy at breakfast. 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
11: Top stories this hour. It's emerged Andrew Mountbatten Windsor received a private income from subletting three properties on his Royal Lodge estate while paying little rent for more than 20 years. A National Audit Office report says the arrangement was permitted under his lease. The Prime Minister's promising unflinching action in righting the wrongs of Henry Novak's murder. The 18-year-old died in handcuffs in Southampton in December, falsely accused of racism. The PM privately met his parents in Downing Street last night. Here's policing commentator Graham Wettone.
12: There has to be some understanding of the diverse communities we are now policing, but it's become almost like a focus or the prime concern for many forces that it's taken on the life of its own, to the detriment of understanding policing.
11: Andy Burnham's confirmed for the first time he would join a Labour leadership contest. The Greater Manchester Mayor made the comments on Question Time last night, but the party says the process of challenging Sir Keir Starmer hasn't been triggered. And shops in Scotland saw an uptick in customers in May. Edinburgh continues to be the best performing city in the UK for footfall.
13: Now for the news, here in East Yorkshire and Northern Lincolnshire. A leading Hull expert says one in three people in England are dying without the basic end-of-life care they need. Professor Fliss Murtagh from Hull Uni is welcoming the government's ambition to improve palliative care, but warns the system's failing those at the end of their lives.
14: It's wonderful to see the focus on palliative care and the support people need towards the end of their lives. We don't know yet how that will translate into practice and how it will extend services for the people that are not getting them.
13: The government says it is developing a new plan. A 20-year-old's been arrested after damage was caused to a business premises in the centre of Hull. Police were called to Ferrins Way in the early hours of yesterday after reports a man smashed a window and threatened security staff. No injuries were reported. And a children's hospice supporting families in East Yorkshire is celebrating the completion of its almost £22 million redevelopment. Martin House has new facilities, including a hydrotherapy pool. It will be unveiled by Sir Gareth Southgate this morning.
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13: It looks like it should stay dry today. Cloudy though, with some sunny intervals and highs of 18. That's the latest. I'm Olivia Mouncer. Nation
15: Radio. Good morning. Alex Duffy at breakfast with you for Friday across Yorkshire and Northern Lincolnshire. Hope you're doing all right so far this morning. Thanks for being with us. Look, on the way, we'll have a look at what's trending for a Friday morning. I've got music for you as well. That latest big one from The Script. And we start for breakfast with Breakfast at Tiffany's.
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Friday morning, Nation Radio, ABC and Poison Arrow. And before it, Deep Blue, something with Breakfast at Tiffany's. Hope you're okay for Friday. Look, coming up after the brand new one from The Script, we'll look at what's trending for your Friday. Stuff going on today. If you're heading into work, everyone's going to be chatting about. So we'll talk about that in just a moment. First of all, I love that The Script are back. I think they are brilliant. I've seen them live a few times and they are so good. Like one of those bands who you'd surprise you, so good. This is the new one, Man in the Arena at Nation. If I stay-

0: from the script, Man in the Arena. I love it. This is Nation Radio. It is Friday morning, and let's look at what's trending this morning then.
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0: Trending this morning, Dua Lipa and her other half, Callum Turner, said the other day how I was like, oh, you can do like a small thing these days if you're famous. When they got married and they had, what, was it 8 people at the wedding? I thought, that's lovely. Well, they've jetted out to abroad, and this weekend, their massive wedding with 300 guests. They're staying in a suite that costs $6,000 a night. It looks like they've chartered a yacht for everyone to party on board into the early hours. And I was like, ah, okay, maybe not so much with the just having 8 guests. So that was the UK wedding, and now they're having the big fancy one. Loads of special guests expected to be there. Rumour has it. Oh, you know when you're going through your wedding day plans? Go, yeah, the ceremony. Yeah, we'll do the speeches, the after dinner. Oh, you know, we need to put Elton John in there. Apparently Elton's going to turn up and do a little bit. Of course he is. And the 100 best beaches in the world have been revealed. Guess what? 2 in the UK. Guess where they are? No, not round here. No, not Yorkshire and Northern Lincolnshire. One in Cornwall, one in Wales. Never mind. There's always next year. On the way, music for you. Phil Collins in just a sec. And I've got a question for Friday. Getting my question right reveals the sort of euphoria in you you didn't know you had. Unfortunately for you, you're never going to get it. Play along next.
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20: I'm Greg Edwards. Good morning. Out on the main routes, traffic's on the move. It's looking good on the motorways, including the M62. That's fine, both east and westbound. No delays showing up on the sensors on the M18 or the M180. Off the motorways, south of Beverley, those long-term roadworks continue, affecting both the A1079 and the A164 around Jocks Lodge. So do expect delays. There is a 30-mile-an-hour speed limit in force on the A1079 itself there.
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0: Throwbacks, that one, and before it, Phil Collins with Studio for Friday. It's Sabrina Carpenter in just a moment. First of all, I've got a question. You're never going to get it.
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0: Over half of adults say this stresses us out the most. More than anything else, this. Number one stress, what is it? What's that be? I guess simple as that this morning. That's my question. You're never going to get it. 07740938500. Go, go, go. This stresses out over half of adults more than anything else. What is it? Get in touch this morning. WhatsApp for your guesses or on Facebook, the Nation Radio Yorkshire Facebook page. I've just put the question on there. There's a picture that may or may not be a clue. And you can have a guess right there. So get in touch this morning. That's my question. And as always, I'm saying, you're never going to get it. Over half of adults say this stresses us out the most. Find out what it is. Your guess after Sabrina Carpenter. Espresso for Friday at Nation.

0: Avicii with Wake Me Up at Nation Radio. I've got a question. You're never going to get it. Over half of adults say this stresses us out most. What is it? Good morning to Katie and Hazel says, good morning, Alex. It's got to be traffic jams and other people's driving. Oh, which one of them? I mean, that's sort of two, but I'll let you have it because it's all encompassing in vehicle things, isn't it? Which one stresses you out more? Is it when you're trying to get somewhere and you're stuck in that jam and it's just not moving? Or is it when you're waiting and you go to go at a roundabout and a car that wasn't signalling and you thought was going straight on suddenly turns right and you think and you go, oh, good luck, I'm psychic, is the phrase that we always use in that situation. It is nothing to do with driving. Over half of adults say this stresses us out most. What is it? For your guess, WhatsApp me right now or guess on the Nation Radio Yorkshire Facebook page. Find out what it is next.
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0: We are just a few hours away. We're on the countdown until somebody wins £750,000. 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
16: I'm Greg Edwards. So far this morning, traffic is on the move out on the motorways in the area, including the M62, the M18 and also the M180. Roadworks are underway, still affecting the A164 between Scarborough and Leconfield. Temporary lights are in place there for several more months, so do expect one or two delays while that work continues. Traffic around Hull in the city centre is fine. It's all moving well on the main routes heading in, including Beverley Road, Heddon Road and also Holderness Road this morning.
13: Travel
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0: One Direction and history at Nation Radio. Kirsty McColl, Before It With Days, good morning. Thank you for getting Nation Radio on. Hiya to Kelly. Says, Alex, can you give us a shout out this morning? We're up early on our way to the airport to go and celebrate my 40th birthday in Turkey. Oh, have a lovely time. Don't come up with like new teeth or new hair or anything. On the way, music for you from Taylor Swift.
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0: Be delicious. And you picked a good week for it as well. We've had this sort of drizzle all week, haven't we? If you've been going away in the heat wave, you always feel a bit cheated, but perfect going away today. Have the best time. I've got a question. You're never going to get it. This morning, my question is all about stresses. Over half of adults say this stresses us out the most. What is it? This, some Eddie has been on, says, morning, Alex. Could it be moving house? Wedding arrangements is always pretty stressful, but I'll stick with buying or moving house. Thank you for the thought process, Eddie. It is incorrect. I mean, on your other guest, Caroline and Hazel's been on saying, morning, Alex, it's got to be the wedding, right? Well, no. Dua Lipa's big one with Callum Turner this weekend. They had the short one in the week, the little quick one here. And now they've got 300 guests that they're flying out to where they are. It's going to be all over the showbiz news all weekend, I think. Sam in Doncaster says, morning, Alex. Is it dealing with work colleagues and customers? Oh, it's not. Sarah says, is it what's on in the news? I mean, pretty stressful. It's not that. Now, I love this. Vicky in Hedden says money. Kelly says money. Louise says, is it money? Is it just me when people say money three times? I always think... which incidentally is the right answer. Over half of us say the biggest stress. Why is it? It always is though, isn't it? Although ABBA managed to make stress seem very lovely in that song. We'll do another question Monday morning. Well done if you got it. Final song before your news for seven is this from Taylor Swift.

0: Friday at Nation Radio. Alex Duffy at breakfast with you, and that from Taylor Swift. She's got a new one coming out that is connected with a new Toy Story movie. It's on the soundtrack to it. It's sort of a redemption song for the character Jessie from Toy Story. So what I really like is, of course, Taylor Swift's last album was Life of a Showgirl. And now with this, she seems to have got more Life of a Cowgirl. I am here for it. Can't wait. That movie in cinemas across Yorkshire and Northern Lincolnshire in a couple of weeks, by the way. It's going to be good. Today's your last day to enter. If you fancy heading to the theatre tomorrow on us, make sure you're in this one. You know, Barnum is at Whole New Theatre at the moment. It's the story of P.T. Barnum, the guy who sort of was behind the first circuses. And yes, that story was used for the Greatest Showman movie. Well, the stage version, Barnum, is on this week. We've got a pair of tickets for you to go to the theatre tomorrow night. If you haven't yet registered for this one, you've only got till midday today. 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Sean is calling someone back this afternoon after 4 p.m. So answer your phone. If Sean's calling you, you'll be off to the theatre to go and see Barnum at Whole New Theatre tomorrow night. 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Really annoy the person behind you, I imagine.
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22: Top stories this hour. We now know Andrew Mountbatten Windsor made money by subletting homes on the Royal Estate. A National Audit Office report says the former Duke received an income from three cottages at a time when he was paying a so-called peppercorn rent of his own. It also reveals the King foots the bill for Andrew's daughter's homes. Royal correspondent Laura Bundock says the report provides only limited transparency.
23: Andrew's subletting, we understand, was to staff and their families to pay for running costs, not make profits. But how much he charged is not disclosed.
22: For the first time, Andy Burnham has confirmed he would run in any potential Labour leadership race. The Mayor of Greater Manchester made the comments on Question Time last night, but Labour says no process to challenge the PM has been triggered. Scientists say a new AI-designed vaccine could protect against a whole family of viruses. A child's found it safe and could prevent pandemics. And new Liverpool boss Andoni Iraola says he's excited about his new job, but has warned he can't promise success at Anfield.
24: Now for the news, here in East Yorkshire and Northern Lincolnshire. An expert from Hull Uni says nearly a third of people in England miss out on basic end-of-life care. Professor Fliss Murtagh's welcoming government plans, but believes more needs to be done to meet the needs of patients.
25: Most people want to be at home in the last months or weeks of life, if they can be. They don't want to be in an acute hospital, which is not really designed for meeting their needs very well. So we have to try and turn that around and stop spending so much money on unplanned admissions into hospital and start spending more money on the services that people really need to keep them at home if that's appropriate.
24: The government says it aims to make palliative care more accessible and personalised. Police have arrested a 20-year-old following reports of criminal damage and threats to staff at a business in Hull. They were called to Ferrens Way yesterday. He remains in police custody. And Sir Gareth Southgate's officially opening new facilities at Yorkshire Children's Hospice this morning. Martin House over in Boston Spa offers end-of-life support to families across East Yorkshire.
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24: It looks like it should stay dry today, cloudy though, with some sunny intervals and highs of 18. That's the latest. I'm Olivia Mouncer.
26: Hope you're doing all right. It's Alex with you. Thank goodness for Friday, eh? Listen, if you've got children under 15, or maybe you know somebody who does, something they could do this weekend. I'll tell you about it after this from Boyzone right now.

0: I always know it's a good lungs day when I can sing along with that last note and I don't feel lightheaded afterwards. Aha and Take On Me on Nation Radio, Friday morning across Yorkshire and Northern Lincolnshire. It's Alex Duffy at breakfast with you. Hello.
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0: This weekend, Dua Lipa and her other half, Callum Turner. So they got married in the week in the UK. They're having their abroad wedding, the Italy wedding, the one that 300 people are coming to, the one that's costing millions. The one that the rumour has it, you know how it is when you're planning the wedding. You're like, oh, well, we'll come in, everyone's take their seats, we'll go and do the bit, all the exchanging of the vows, we'll have the speeches and everything. Then I think we'll have Elton John perform. What? Yeah, Elton's popping in to perform at their wedding like he does to all of us, I imagine. On the subject of things that are 300, they're having 300 guests. The Ferens Art Gallery in Hull are looking for over 300 pieces of art from your children to put on display. It's the Young Artist Open exhibition. Previously, it was the Junior Open. Every year, so they want between 300 and 700 artworks. So if your kids are under 15, they've got until the end of this month, 28th of June, to enter this free competition. And then your kids' artwork will be displayed between October and January at the Ferens. Which, if I'm honest, means at least you don't have to put them on your fridge. Definitely a better place for them. And the 100 best beaches around the world have been revealed. Only two of them in the UK. Guess what? One in Cornwall, one in Wales. But I've never been to the arcades at Cleethorpes. Anyway, well done to those two. I think we know best, don't we? We'll keep our little secret. Really fancy chips now. On the way, music for you. I'm going to play Nelly Furtado in a little bit after this. The woman who has had my favourite album of the year so far. From it, this is Ray at Nation Radio.

0: Ray at Nation Radio. If you haven't checked out our album yet, make sure you do. Well done to the All For One Choir as well, by the way. You know the All For One Choir, based around here in Yorkshire and Northern Lincolnshire. So many incredible people involved. Some of the women from the All For One Choir have done this routine. There's a song on Ray's album called Click Clack Symphony. It's about empowering women. It's an amazing song, and they've done this routine to it, which is incredible. So well done, All For One Choir. I love it. On the way in just a moment, a question about how you celebrate the big one. Find out after Nelly Furtado next at Nation Radio.
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21: I'm Greg Edwards. Traffic is on the move on the motorways for this Friday morning, including the M62 and the M18 as well. Roadworks are underway still, affecting the A1079 and the A164 south of Beverley around Jocks Lodge. So do expect delays. There is a 30 mile an hour speed limit enforced through the restrictions on the A1079 itself. And roadworks are also continuing at Skidby on the roundabout at the Harland Way junction on the A164. Some lane closures there.
20: Travel
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Pepsi and Shirley, or to give her her full name, it's Pepsi, is that okay? And Shirley with Heartache on Nation Radio Friday morning across Yorkshire and Northern Lancashire. It's looking okay today. Should stay dry for us, which is the first one of the week where we can say that. Some sunny spells in there as well. Lovely. Alex Duffy at breakfast. Well, we talked about this yesterday.

A week on Tuesday, this show turns 1 year old here on Nation Radio. 1 year of us doing this every morning, and you and me and us here on Nation Radio. How do you celebrate the big one? I feel like we should do something, but I want your suggestions as to what to do. It was after this yesterday, I was asking, and a bunch of really good ones have come in overnight. Really love this suggestion. Kelly says, Alex, balloon drop at Princess Quay to mark the event and get people involved. I love a balloon drop. Is anyone free to help blow up a few hundred balloons? Good lungs required. Well, good lungs required, but not essential, I guess. Got one of them pumps. We use one of them. I did think when I saw balloon droppers, like, oh, brilliant, we could just get one of them shops to blow all the balloons up for us. I was like, no, hang on, they use helium. We've been waiting a while for the balloons. We'd pull the thing and be like, oh no, we've really made a mistake here, haven't we? Genius suggestions. There's a bunch of these that have come in. We'll get more of them in a little bit. And if you've got any ideas what we can do for this show's big one anniversary coming up a week on Tuesday, get in touch. You can always WhatsApp me, 07740 938 500. I've got one of my favourite REM songs in just a moment to get you into Friday after this beautiful song from Ed Sheeran. It's Camera at Nation Radio. You should see

0: REM and the one I love on Nation Radio. It's Alex Duffy at breakfast with you for Friday morning. We're on the 5th of June. What can we do for our first birthday, by the way? The show turns one a week on Tuesday. Thanks for getting in touch. By the way, happy birthday to Karen in East Hull this morning. Karen with an I. And Joanne in Grimsby says, Alex, can you wish Lily the best for her exam today? Yeah, it'll be fine. You've got this. You've absolutely got this. Suggestions for celebrating the show's first birthday anniversary. Carl is on with a voice note. What can we do?
1: Good morning, Alex. For your birthday celebrations, why don't you have an outside DJ and have just a mass dance? Just play music, everybody turns up, everybody just has a mass dance. Ooh. Dance and music brings everyone together.
0: I mean, that is true. Are we doing some sort of dance music flash mob at 8 o'clock in the morning? Is that where we're going with this? I like it. It's on the list, Carl. Thank you. If you've got a suggestion, WhatsApp me this morning.
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19: I'm Greg Edwards. It is queuing now going into Hull this morning on Roger Millwood Way, taking around 10 minutes to get through the slow traffic towards the Great Union Street junction, according to our sensors, and there's some congestion on Great Union Street itself as well, around Clarence Street. Things are fine though out on the motorways, including the M62, and there are no problems over the Humber Bridge. Quick reminder, roadworks underway south of Beverley, affecting the A1079 and the A164 around the junction with Jock's Lodge. So expect one or two delays.
18: Travel
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I do. I slick back my hair and put this leather jacket on for a reason this morning. Frankie Valli and Four Seasons with Grease on Nation Radio. Beyonce before it. It's Alex Duffy at breakfast with you. In just a moment, we'll get to my Duff note. It's a bit of a song. Work out what song it is, and a shout out on the radio is yours this morning if I can get it in 30 seconds. So we'll do that in a moment. The house where Backpuss was created and filmed is up for sale. It's not round here in Yorkshire and North Lincolnshire. It's down south, Canterbury in Kent. £1.2 million. Of course, it's more than £1 million. But it's just made me think, if you could own a property from any TV show or any film, which one are you picking? I think I would go for the house from The Big Breakfast back in the 90s. Hear me out. I'm thinking, it was sort of near London, so it's probably worth a bit now. They had that canal nearby and the massive kind of big garden for where it was. So I think, and it seemed like a nice like row of terraced houses. I'd absolutely have the house from The Big Breakfast. What about you? If you can have a property, if someone was to gift you a property from any TV show or film, which one are you picking? WhatsApp me this morning and let me know yours, would you? For Friday, we'll have some fun. If you're having a property from TV or film, which one are you picking? WhatsApp is 07740 938500. Get in touch with yours. Love to hear from you. This lady's got a new album out soon. Cannot wait for new stuff. Olivia Rodrigo. From it, this is Drop Dead at Nation Radio.

0: Olivia Rodrigo and Drop Dead at Nation Radio from her album that's out soon called You Seem Pretty Sad for a Girl So In Love. Obviously, love it. Thank you for having Nation Radio on for Friday. Right now, I'm Alex Duffy, and this is my Duff Note. Duff Note. You know how this works, right? I've got the first note of a song I'm playing you in the next 15 minutes, and you tell me the title and artist of my Duff Note today, along with who are you, where are you, what you're doing for a Friday or for the weekend, and I get through as many of your shout-outs as I can in 30 seconds, based on today's Duff Note. Are you ready for it? What's this? That is... Oh, you're lucky that's quite long because they repeat the note. I need the title and artist. You know it, right? WhatsApp me now then. 07740-938500. I think today's actually a bit tricky to get it right. Get in touch and your shout-outs are coming up next. That is today's Duff Note. Duff Note.
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22: Top stories this hour. It's emerged Andrew Mountbatten Windsor made a private income from subletting properties on his Royal Lodge estate. The King's brother rented out three cottages while paying a so-called peppercorn rent himself. Royal correspondent Laura Bundock.
23: Andrew was forced to leave his 30-room mansion, but with his departure came difficult questions about the terms of his lease. It prompted MPs to investigate all royal properties and ask whether there has been value for money for taxpayers. A Buckingham Palace spokesperson said, "We hope that the findings will help clarify or contextualise a number of points regarding royal properties."
22: The US government joined criticism of UK police over the murder of a student in Southampton. It's called for a rejection of so-called two-tiered policing. Sir Keir Starmer's denied that's happening. The Mayor of Greater Manchester, Andy Burnham's, confirmed he would join in any potential Labour leadership contest. The party says the process of challenging the PM hasn't been triggered. And Liverpool have confirmed former Bournemouth boss Andoni Iraola as their new head coach.
24: Now for the news, here in East Yorkshire and Northern Lincolnshire. A leading Hull expert says one in three people in England are dying without basic end-of-life care. Professor Fliss Murtagh from Hull Uni is welcoming the government's ambition to improve palliative care, but warns the system is failing those at the end of their lives.
25: It's wonderful to see the focus on palliative care and the support people need towards the end of their lives. We don't know yet how that will translate into practice and how it will extend services for the people that are not getting them.
24: The government say they're developing a new plan to improve palliative care. Now, people in the Cleethorpes area are being urged not to go near a whale carcass that's been washed up close to Humberston Fitties. Only part of the body is currently at the scene. The council's working with the relevant agencies to deal with it. And a children's hospice that supports families in East Yorkshire celebrating the completion of its near £22 million redevelopment. New facilities at Martin House near Boston Spa includes a hydrotherapy pool. It will be unveiled by Sir Gareth Southgate today.
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24: It looks like it should stay dry today, cloudy though, with some sunny intervals and highs of 18. That's the latest. I'm Olivia Mouncer.
0: Nation Radio. Friday morning, and thank you so much for getting Nation Radio Yorkshire on. It's Alex Duffy at breakfast with you. Right, my Duff note that I'm playing in a moment is the song that starts with this note. But what is it? If you get the artist and title correct, I'll get through as many shout-outs as I can in 30 seconds. After Bruce Springsteen first.
27: Alex Duffy at breakfast.
0: Happy Friday.

And man, I need it. Nation Radio, like, man, I need a weekend. We've got one. It's Friday. It's Alex Duffy at breakfast with you. It's okay today. Dry, sunny spells likely, some cloud around as well. Still about 16 or 17 degrees. And this right now is my Duff note. Duff note. It's the first note of a song I'm about to play you. Just tell me the Duff note is from which song. I need the title and artist. And then I'll do as many shout outs as I can get out in 30 seconds. Today's Duff note was this. I mean, familiar, but a lot of wrong guesses this morning. Have you got the right title and artist? Let's find out, and I can only do as many of these as I can get through in 30 seconds, and then wherever I am, I have to stop. Getting it right, though, this morning is Eddie in Hull, who is spot on, well done. Hello also to Lisa in Hull, who says, this weekend I'm going to see my little cousin, George, marry her partner, Jacob, and Sproatley have the best time. Matt is getting Pippa and Angel ready for school in Hull. Hello to Karen. I work with Rob and Sue in Pocklington this morning. Chris is always in the Burger Van at MKM. Hello to Rachel. She's in Brussels, keeping fingers crossed for nicer weather this weekend, so we can get the kids out in the garden. Sean and Mark are delivering wheelie bins. And hello to Caroline, who said she can't wait. Oh, we'll never know what she can't wait for because we're out of time. This morning, did you get that my Duff note? That was the beginning of Crowded House. Weather with you. If you got it right this morning, massive well done. Got your voice notes coming up in just a moment as well after we play this. Today's Duff note, Crowded House. Nation Radio for Friday.

0: Some Weather With You, the answer to my Duff note this morning. It was the start of that song. What I loved is people sending voice note guesses this morning. It seems you can't give me the answer to what that song title is called without singing it.
1: Good morning, Alex. It's Take the Weather With You, Crowded House. Take the weather with you.
2: Crowded House, Weather With You, everywhere you go. Anyway, I'm singing it.
3: Good morning, Alex. Your Duff note was Crowded House. You always take the weather with you.
0: What is with the singing today? I love it. More of that on Monday.
4: Alex Duffy at breakfast.
0: Here we are for Friday. Look, if you could buy or have or be given or gifted a property from any TV show or film, which one would it be? The house from Bagpuss, where it was created and filmed, is up for sale down in Kent. 1.2 million? Yeah, right. I always thought it'd be good to have the cottage where they filmed The Big Breakfast in the 90s. Hey, it's near London. It's got the canal nearby. It's got a decent-sized garden. It looked like a lovely place. Well up for getting that. Thank you for yours so far. I love these. Andy in Cottingham says Alex has got to be one of the apartments in Friends. New York City apartment with a balcony overlooking Central Park. Yeah, as long as you're not having to pay the rent. And this, Trotty says, Alex, it would be Miss Hooley's house from Ballamore. Do you know that house? Famously like the green house in Ballamore. Apparently it's been painted so many different colours over the years, even like since they filmed it. Imagine going on a trip to go and visit the house from Ballamore and it not being the right colour. What's yours, please? If you could have, we could give you any property from TV or film. Which one would you go for? What are you picking? Message me this morning, 07740 938 500 on WhatsApp. Coming up, music for you. We go back with a classic from Michael Jackson. And since it's the weekend, something great from Chapel Road on the way at Nation Radio.
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25: I'm Greg Edwards. Some earlier problems have been cleared on the A63 on Clive Sullivan Way as you head towards the A15 junction. Traffic is looking okay now. Going into Hull is slowing down on Roger Millwood Way towards Great Union Street on that stretch of the A63, but overall not too bad for this time of day. It's moving well as you head in on Beverley Road and also on Holderness Road. South of Beverley, roadworks underway still affecting both the A1079 and the A164 around Jocks Lodge.
22: Travel
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Is the emergency alert that it is Friday. Thank goodness for that. Police, a message in a bottle. Michael Jackson before it. This is Nation Radio. Just for you across Yorkshire and Northern Lincolnshire. 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It's been on this week at the theatre. Big circus thing. There's loads of acts involved in it. It's utterly brilliant. If you register on the website, nationplayer.com, select Nation Radio Yorkshire. You've got until midday to get in that. He could be calling you to let you know you're off to the circus tomorrow. Alex Duffy at breakfast. Well, you know, off to the theatre to see all about the circus and how Barnum created it. If you could live in a property from TV or film, which one would you pick? The house where Bagpuss was created and filmed is up for sale. Down in Kent, though, 1.2 million, no thanks. I loved your suggestions on this. See, I was thinking I'd have the house from the Big Breakfast. The cottage back in the day for the Big Breakfast. Great. Yours, I love these. Rachel's bid on would have the family home, she says, from Mrs. Doubtfire. Right at the bottom of that big hill, on the corner, look gorgeous and massive. Well, you know, we went to, me and my two friends, we did that bucket list trip the other year. And we went to San Francisco. And we weirdly, we walked. Now, this feels like you shouldn't be able to do this. We walked from the church from Sister Act. We walked from there to Mrs. Doubtfire's house. It's about an hour's walk. It felt like the weird colliding of worlds that shouldn't exist. It's a lovely house. It's still there. If you owned it, you'd feel the pressure to keep it painted and looking good, though, wouldn't you? Because there's always people outside taking a photo, shouting hello, my dear, at a camera. Jason in Bridlington says, Alex, I always wanted to live in the Teletubbies house. Countryside, hidden away and buried underground. I bet the energy bills are minimal. Yeah. I always thought the Teletubbies house looked like it was an episode of Grand Designs. You could imagine Kevin MacLeod going, they're planning to cover the house with a hill so that it's not visible from the road and have a Hoover that, for some reason, drinks custard. This one, Amy's in Beverly, says, Alex, I'd live on the canal boat from Rosie and Jim. Yes! I always wanted to live on a canal boat, says Amy. You could moor it up at Beverly Beck, couldn't you? Just watch out for the, let's be honest, slightly creepy puppets. I think they come to life. Years and years after this, for a Friday, Chapel Roan at Nation Radio. Hello, Jim. Hi.

0: Orrington Wolves today, Hull KR away at Wakefield Trinity tomorrow. Also today, Rick Astley at Scarborough Open Air Theatre, marking the start of their big summer season. And Grimsby Auditorium have got Chuckle Comedy on tonight. Great lineup with, amongst others, the brilliant Russell Kane on there. If you're going, have the best time. And also, a mate of mine, Hull's Jed Salisbury, who is brilliant. So if you're heading to Grimsby Auditorium for that tonight, enjoy it. We've been asking this morning, if you lived in a property from TV or film, which one would you pick? The house where they created Bagpuss is up for sale. Chris in Hull says, Alex, Edna Mode's mansion from The Incredibles. Chris says, stunning property, views for days, high tech. Chris, you sound like an estate agent. Gemma in Scunthorpe says, Bilbo and Frodo Baggins' house from Lord of the Rings, Alex. Cozy, built-in bookshelves and a lovely garden. Yeah, it does seem wonderful, doesn't it? And this, Ali in West Hull, I think is one of my faves, says, Noel Edmonds' house from Noel's House Party back in the 90s. Because celebrities used to just drop in, it felt like the place to be. Yeah, just watch out for the weird pink and yellow fella.
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0: Right now, though, enough money for you to pretty much pick your property and go, I'm going to have that one. If you've seen, like, I don't know, a house down the road or one in the next town over or somewhere nearby, you've been browsing the estate agent window. £750,000 will be put into somebody's bank account today. 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
26: I'm Greg Edwards. It's looking slow on the A1035 through the roadworks in the Routh area this morning in both directions between the White Cross roundabout and the junction with Park View. Temporary lights in use on that stretch. Meanwhile, it's slowing down going into Hull on Roger Millward Way, but gradually improving. It remains quite busy on Great Union Street on the sensors. Reminder, roadworks underway south of Beverley affecting the A1079 and the A164.
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0: and Messi at Nation Radio. It's Alex Duffy at breakfast. Hull FC play away today, Hull KR away tomorrow, and then the next home game, Hull FC are back at the MKM Stadium next Saturday, 13th of June. 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We've got two of those to give away. 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Good luck. Next week, by the way, I really need to narrow down what we should do to celebrate this show's first birthday. And that is a week on Tuesday, so not long left to sort it out. Your suggestions have been great. So if you've got one, send it in, and we'll narrow it down next week on the show. Coming up in just a moment, the Golden Hour from the year of Duran Duran's Rio. Evelyn Champagne King. I'm feeling less champagne and more white wine spritzer Friday. Do you know what I mean? And Haircut 100. I've got some great clues for you as well this morning, as well as the songs. Stick around. An hour of songs from what year? 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
20: The top stories this hour. It's emerged Andrew Mountbatten Windsor earned money by subletting properties at Windsor to staff while himself paying a peppercorn rent. The public spending watchdogs reveals the details in a new report, although we don't know how much the former Duke made. The US State Department has waded into the row over the death of Henry Novak in Southampton. The teenager was falsely accused of racism and died in handcuffs. Justice Secretary David Lammy has been asked if he agrees with America's suggestion of two-tier policing.
21: That's not my perception. What I do recognise is complexity. I do recognise that guidance exists and that guidance should be clear. And fundamentally, every one of us, whatever our religion, whatever our background, whatever our colour, we must be equal before the law.
20: For the first time, the Mayor of Greater Manchester, Andy Burnham's confirmed he would run in any potential Labour leadership race, but the party says no process to challenge the PM has been triggered. And new Liverpool boss Andoni Iraola has said he's delighted to be at one of the biggest clubs in the world.
22: Now for the news, here in East Yorkshire and Northern Lincolnshire. Police in Hull say they're really concerned for the welfare of a man riding an e-scooter who they believe could be injured following a crash with a car. The collision happened around 3 yesterday afternoon on Dorchester Road. The rider left the scene. Officers are studying CCTV. Now, talks are taking place about the best way to remove a whale carcass which has been washed ashore in the Cleethorpes area. Part of the body is close to Humberston Fitties. People are being asked to avoid it. And an expert from Hull Uni says high numbers of people nearing the end of their life are not receiving the proper care they should. Professor Fliss Murtaugh welcomed the government's ambition to improve palliative care.
23: People have not been able to get the care they need. The reason for it is partly because of the rapid rise in the number of older people in the population. People are living longer with complex conditions, so there is more need for care, and the services have not really been expanded to be able to meet that need.
22: The government says it's developing plans.
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22: It looks like it should stay dry today, cloudy though, with some sunny intervals and highs of 18. That's the latest. I'm Olivia Mouncer.
0: Good morning, it's Alex Duffy with you, and this is one of my favourite hours of the week, the Golden Hour on a Friday. Yes, please, tell me what year connects all these songs. If you're right, a shout out is yours this morning. We start with Duran Duran. I mean, who needs the beaches of Rio when we've got the beaches of Cleethorpes, Bridlington, Hornsey, come on. What is the year this morning? As soon as you've got a guess, send it me on WhatsApp 07740 938 500. Move it.

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This is Nation Radio. It's the Golden Hour. I'm Alex Duffy. Good morning. Evelyn Champagne King, Love Come Down, and Duran Duran with Rio before it. From what year? It's the year this morning Bilton got an Asda after like a decade of planning. It was more like the first big Asda in the region. And last weekend, Hull KR were down at Wembley. But in this year, Hull FC went to Wembley in the final of what was at the time called the State Express Challenge Cup. Catchy, it rolls off the tongue. And it was a draw. So they then had to go to Elland Road in Leeds for the replay and managed to do it and picked up the win and the Challenge Cup at the same time. What year is it? It's the year a younger Ozzy Osbourne decided to marry his manager, Sharon. They got married on Independence Day so that he wouldn't forget the date. Brilliant. What year have we gone back to this morning on the Golden Hour? Send me a guess. Maybe the rugby clue or maybe the Ozzy Osbourne clue has given it away for you. An early doors guess is yours. A mention on the radio if you're right in just a moment. Here's the WhatsApp number, 07740938500. Send me your message on WhatsApp right now with the year. Carly Simon in a moment. And this, Love Plus One from Haircut 100 at Nation Radio.

0: On Nation Radio's Golden Hour. It's Alex Duffy at breakfast with you. Hello to Tracy in West Hull. Says, Alex, you can't give a Black and White's clue and not expect me to know the answer. She's got the right year this morning. I said it was the year they lifted the Challenge Cup, having gone to Wembley and got a draw and needing to go to Elland Road for the replay. Kelly in West Hull has also got the year right this morning. Hello to Des, who says, another fantastic music year. Also straight in with an early guess and the right answer. It's the year Birds launched Ice Magic, the chocolate sauce that would be sauce when you poured it and then it would set hard on your ice cream. What a game changer. And this made its debut on the telly in an advert in this year.
1: Good afternoon, sir. May I be of assistance?
2: Hello, yes. I wish to test drive the car of the year.
1: Now, you mean the new Renault 9. Which one did you have in mind?
2: Well, the one that got the award.
1: Ah, but there are 8 models to choose from, with 3 different engines, 4 or 5-speed gearboxes, an automatic, 2 or 4-star petrol, and 5 have the revolutionary new tilting front seats.
2: All right. Okay, fine. I'll take 8 test drives.
1: Very good, sir. I'll just phone my wife and tell her I'll be a bit late.
3: The new Renault 9.
0: Yeah, the new Renault 9 voted car of the year. In what year? Send me a guess. Find out. I've got another clue for you coming up in just a moment. You'll never guess who was born in this year. Find out after Wham next.
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Pretenders on Nation Radio's Golden Hour. From the year Nicki Minaj, Billy Piper, Kelly Clarkson, Prince William, all born. So was Yorkshire Doctor from Doctor Who, Jodie Whittaker, and Yorkshire-based comedian, ex of Hulk's Lucy Beaumont, John Richardson, born in this year as well. What year is it? It's the Golden Hour on Nation Radio with...

0: and Torch on Nation Radio's Golden Hour. From the year, Ginny is at the gym this morning and has got right. And hello to the big crew at West Building Supplies Hull Branch, who've got the year right as well. It's the year Time Magazine's Man of the Year. Wasn't even human, it was the computer. You'd feel annoyed if you were someone who had a great year and you got overlooked by a computer, wouldn't you? And this made its UK debut in this year, Dynasty. What year is it on the Golden Hour? Send me a guess right now. Find out after Irene Cara next.
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0: 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Do you believe in love was Huey Lewis and the News' breakthrough hit in this year? What year is that then? Well, let's find out.
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0: Hi to Jules, who's got the year right, listening on the Nation Player app from the sunshining roads. They say enjoying the sunshine, but missing our boy Jetta the Greyhound. Oh, I bet. But still, you're having fun, right? Hello to Cameron, who's at work, who's got the year right. He says, can you shout out David, who's turning 70 today and still working? Incredible. Alison in North Ferriby says, I remember school sports day in this year, Alex. I won the 100 metres and only afterwards saw I hadn't done my laces up. Brilliant. Jack got it from the year Hull FC won the Challenge Cup. And Hayley in Driftfield says, Alex, I'm pretty sure it's the year I was born today, 1982. You are correct. Final song is this from Patrice Rushen on Nation Radio's Golden Hour.

0: Russians Forget-Me-Nots on Nation Radio's Golden Hour. Your final song from 1982. Right, that's it from me. I'm back tomorrow as we kickstart the biggest songs that didn't reach number one weekend. So give this a massive star. Fleetwood Mac, Adele, Ed Sheeran, Bryan Adams, Oasis, Taylor Swift have all had hits that were huge and you assume got to number one but didn't. We're playing loads this weekend. Take That and Madonna are another two that who you could consider on that list. And Griffo starts your workday with both of them next at Nation Radio.
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10: The top stories this hour. It's emerged Andrew Mountbatten Windsor earned money by subletting properties at Windsor to staff while himself paying a peppercorn rent. The public spending watchdogs revealed the details in a new report, although we don't know how much the King's brother made. The Justice Secretary's rejected an intervention from the US State Department, which has suggested there's two-tiered policing in the UK following Henry Novak's murder in Southampton. Meanwhile, three more people have been arrested over unrest in the city earlier this week. The regulators ordered Welsh Water to pay nearly £45 million for a lack of oversight that led to a series of sewage spills. The money will be used to fund improvements. And Emily Blunt says working with Steven Spielberg on his new sci-fi film Disclosure Day was a dream come true.
19: I met him and it was a surreal thing because he built our imagination as children. Like, I don't remember many movies from a child, but I remember his.
10: The actress who plays a scientist in the movie was speaking at the film's London premiere last night.
20: Now for the news. Here in East Yorkshire and Northern Lincolnshire, police are urgently trying to trace the rider of an e-scooter they think could have been hurt in a crash in Hull. It follows a collision involving an e-scooter and a car on Dorchester Road yesterday. The rider left the scene. Now people in the Cleethorpes area are being urged not to go near a whale carcass that's been washed up near Humberston Fitties. The council say they're working with the relevant agencies to deal with it. And an expert from Hull Uni says a rise in the number of older people in the population is putting a real strain on end-of-life services. Professor Fliss Murtagh's research suggests nearly a third of people in England miss out on proper palliative care. She says the government should work on improvements.
21: I think they want to focus on local commissioning of local services to meet the population need, but we need to see how that's going to work out in practice. It does, I think, also need some investment in community-based services.
20: Well, the government says it is developing a new plan to improve palliative care.
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20: Cloudy but dry for your Friday afternoon with a gentle breeze as well. Highs of 17 Celsius. That's the latest. I'm Olivia Mouncer. Nation
22: 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The best day of the week is on, where later we'll give away another £750,000. This is Nation Radio across Yorkshire. I'm Griffo with Neo and Closer.

0: Friday morning, Nation Radio. The weekend is almost here. How about those three to start the show today? Love that. Madonna, Express Yourself. Take That, currently on their Circus Live tour. They're playing Coventry tonight. And Neo, Closer.
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0: Thanks to Alex Duffy. He returns tomorrow morning at 10 with those songs that nearly got to number one. Griffo here till 1 o'clock on the radio station with the best variety of hits. Love a Friday. You'll love it too later if you win the jackpot on Make Me a Winner. Giving away another £750,000. Pete was the winner last weekend. How about being the winner this weekend? In the next 10 minutes, I'll give you all the info you need to get in an entry. We're also rolling over on Guess the Ad. Nether in a month of Sundays. That was the ad yesterday. Your chance to get that right in the next 15 as the best variety of hits continues with Paul Simon. Now Miles Smith and Niall Horan, Drive Safely.

0: chance. Right, make me a winner later in just over 6.5 hours. You could win £750,000. If you've not got an entry in, I'll tell you how you enter next, alongside Donna Summer and George Ezra.
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0: last day of the week. Happy Friday. My name's Griffo. That is Maroon 5. She Will Be Loved. It was Disco Diva, Donna Summer, I Feel Love. And last Friday, 7 days ago, Pete bagged the big one on Make Me a Winner, 750k.
1: This is going to change our lives. Like, in all honesty, I'm lost for words, and I cannot fathom. I'm going to need grounding. I'm going to need Sean to just ground me for a day.
0: I bet he's not grounded now. In fact, I bet he's out there shopping. Make me a winner. As you would be.
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0: 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And we're going to do that every Friday in tune as well. You've got to be in it this week. You could win the lot just like Pete. 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
0: 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He's been a bit poorly. George Ezra, anyone for you? 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

0: Tiff grew up around these parts, now lives in London at Holloway. It's a good tune, that, isn't it? She drives me crazy. From The Raw and The Cooked, Friday morning.
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0: Tell you what, we had some strange guesses on this yesterday. We had pot noodle, Ford cars, milk tray. That was the weirdest.
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0: We had Smith's crisps. What else do we have? Potato waffles. Bizarre. Think you know it. Think of the day on the jingle. 07740938500 on WhatsApp. Classic commercial. What's it for, though? With a cause next. And Breathless. You know where to stay, right? Nation
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2: Right, think of the day of the week, think Sunday, and you might be onto something. 0774093850. 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Mark, the delivery driver, doesn't say where, but thanks for your WhatsApp. Tracy in Hull is also right on this one. Chapo at Gap Plant and Tools on the money. Where were you guys yesterday? In Jeanette at Kingswood. 0774093850. Morning to Chris and the team at Chris KM Entertainments in Hull, also, right? And Stacey's in there too in Grimsby. 0774093850. 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
1: Not like me to give a clue on Guess the Ad, but I'm going to give one anyway. As it is the best day of the week, Friday, I'm going to say it's something you have on your Sunday lunch. Morning, Hannah. In Gore, spot on. Andy's got it right as well. He's in Brough, and also Stacey. Right, stay there. No doubt next, The Killers and Alexander O'Neill. 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
20: The top
0: top stories this hour, it's emerged Andrew Mountbatten Windsor charged staff to live in properties on the Windsor estate whilst paying a peppercorn rent for his own home. The National Audit Office has carried out the first review of royal residences for 20 years, but hasn't revealed how much money the former Duke earned. Three more people have been charged over disorder in Southampton following protests about Henry Novak's murder. There were clashes with police in the city on Tuesday. The teenager died in handcuffs there last year when the man who stabbed him falsely claimed racial abuse. And Steven Spielberg's back with his latest movie. Sci-fi film Disclosure Day is about government conspiracies around contact with aliens. We caught up with the iconic director on the red carpet last night.
20: The question I ask myself now, that I'm sure I ask myself all through my life, is why don't we know more? And isn't it about time that we're allowed in on the secrets that have certainly persisted since Roswell in 1947?
0: The film's out next week.
21: Now for the news, here in East Yorkshire and Northern Lincolnshire. Police in Hull say they're really concerned for the welfare of a man riding an e-scooter who they believe could be injured following a crash with a car. The collision happened yesterday on Dorchester Road. The rider left the scene. Now talks are taking place about the best way to remove a whale carcass that's been washed ashore in the Cleethorpes area. Part of its body's currently close to Humberston Fitties. People have been asked to avoid it. And Sir Gareth Southgate's officially opened new facilities at a children's hospice that helps families from East Yorkshire. Martin House in North Yorkshire offers specialist end-of-life care. The near £22 million redevelopment includes a new hydrotherapy pool. Maureen's daughter Ava gets support there and she says it's a huge help to the whole family.
22: I know someone's given her a bath. I know someone's thinking about a feed. I know someone's thought about changing her nappy or just taking her away for a little bit so we can spend some time with the family. So that is like the most amazing thing about this place, is that when you come, you just feel like the weight's been lifted off your shoulder for a couple of days.
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21: Cloudy but dry for your Friday afternoon with a gentle breeze as well. Highs of 17 Celsius. That's the latest. I'm Olivia Mouncer.
1: Friday morning, Griffo here with the best variety of hits across Yorkshire. And I've got some crackers coming up. The Killers and Alexandra O'Neill. And now, no.

0: what a tune. Alexander O'Neill, Criticize. And if you ever went to see Alexander O'Neill back in the day, you may have seen him on the stage lying on a four-poster bed. That was a part of the act back in the day, sweating profusely. Killers before that and Human, and we played you No Doubt and Don't Speak. Did you get the ad?
1: Yes, the ad with Griffo
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0: Ooh, Bista.

Yeah, Bisto today. Quite a few correct guesses in the end, but you hung on for the clues. We'll do another Monday around the same time on Nation Radio with Taylor Swift, The Fate of Ophelia. I heard

0: across Yorkshire with Holly Johnson. Follow-up single in the 80s to Americanos, that is Love Train. Thanks for checking out the show. Griffo here till 1 o'clock, and later we're giving you the chance to win £750,000. You'd like that, wouldn't you? Imagine your weekend shopping spree. I'll tell you how you enter inside the next 10 minutes.
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0: And something we do around this time, 11:20-ish on the show. It's 11:23 almost. We're doing Workplace of the Day. And today in Brigg at the Angel Suite on Marketplace, the Cafe Courtyard are today's Workplace of the Day. Hello, you guys. 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And apparently you love Blondie. And Abby, who works there, likes the Spice Girls. So we've got a couple of tunes on the way next for you guys. And if you want to be Monday's Workplace of the Day, send us a WhatsApp, we'll get you on. 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

0: Nation Radio, all across Yorkshire, from Yorkshire, all day long. Happy Friday, I'm Griffo. Matt Hutchinson on today at 1 o'clock. Sean Goldsmith, Drive Time from 4. And your chance to win tickets to go and see Barnum Saturday night at a whole new theatre. Details on the way. That was Blondie. Before it, the Spice Girls, Who Do You Think You Are? 4, Cafe Courtyard at the Angel Suite at Market Place in Brigg. Today's workplace of the day. Make me a
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0: 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Guaranteed 750k. 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The clock is ticking. 5.5 hours, just under that. And that is when the lines close. Gemma Atkinson will make a call and make somebody £750,000 richer. 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

0: That's lovely, that, isn't it? Heart Alone and Shibuzi, a bar song, Tipsy, on Nation Radio, all across Yorkshire. 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

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Love that. Jess Glynn and I'll Be There. Right now, we're playing Lyrically Speaking. Growing up, you don't see the writing on the wall. Passing by, moving straight ahead, you knew it all. Artist, title.

0: You know, you could easily hear Robbie Williams singing that song, even though he wrote it. 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
0: Well then, Sean in Ghoul, first right today on Lyrically Speaking. It's a tough one today, isn't it? Abby's got it right as well in Cleethorpes. And Daniela, wrong in York. Growing up, you don't see the writing on the wall. Passing by, moving straight ahead, you knew it all. I'm going to play it next. John Parr, St. Elmo's Fire, and Simply Red, and you too. The 80s Takeover is next.
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16: The top stories this hour. It's emerged Andrew Mountbatten Windsor charged staff to live in properties on the Windsor estate whilst paying a peppercorn rent for his own home. The National Audit Office has carried out the first review of royal residences for 20 years but hasn't revealed how much money the former Duke earned. Three more people have been charged over disorder in Southampton following protests about Henry Novak's murder. There were clashes with police in the city on Tuesday. The teenager died in handcuffs there last year when the man who stabbed him falsely claimed racial abuse. And Steven Spielberg's back with his latest movie. Sci-fi film Disclosure Day is about government conspiracies around contact with aliens. We caught up with the iconic director on the red carpet last night.
3: The question I ask myself now, that I'm sure I ask myself all through my life, is why don't we know more? And isn't it about time that we're allowed in on the secrets that have certainly persisted since Roswell in 1947?
16: The film's out next week.
14: Now for the news, here in East Yorkshire and Northern Lincolnshire. Police are urgently trying to trace the rider of an e-scooter they think could have been hurt in a crash in Hull. It follows a collision between an e-scooter and a car on Dorchester Road yesterday. The rider then left the scene. Now almost 600 toys have been removed from shops in Cleethorpes for being illegal and unsafe. Trading Standards carried out an operation and found issues including choking hazards and the lack of a trademark. One fake Labubu had batteries held in place with gaffer tape. And a children's hospice that supports families in East Yorkshire celebrating the completion of its near £22 million redevelopment. Martin House has new facilities, including a hydrotherapy pool, sensory room and education centre. The official opening ceremony was carried out with special guests like Sir Gareth Southgate this morning. Ava gets support at the hospice. Maureen is her mum.
15: How lovely is it for the staff to work in these amazing facilities now and for the kids to have all the facilities? And, you know, Ava will benefit from them as well, especially the hydrotherapy.
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14: Cloudy but dry for your Friday afternoon with a gentle breeze as well. Highs of 17 Celsius. That's the latest. I'm Olivia Mouncer.
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12: Just gone 12, Friday afternoon. My name's Griffo. We are playing all across Yorkshire. An hour of the 1980s. On the way, U2 and the Pointer Sisters. Now the answer to Lyrically Speaking, Yorkshire's John Parr.

Nation Radio, the Eurythmics. Sweet dreams are made of cheese. And Simply Red, Money's Too Tight to Mention. We started with John Parr with the opening line, growing up, you don't see the writing on the wall. Passing by, moving straight ahead, you knew it all. Answer today to Lyrically Speaking. Right now, we're playing you an hour of the 1980s. And later, we're giving away $750,000. We are Nation Radio. Dare me. Pointer Sisters.

0: postperson's worst nightmare, that. Where the streets have no name. I still haven't found what I'm looking for. 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The original just sounds so much better, doesn't it? Let's be honest, the 80s always did. With Five Star next, Toto's Rosanna, and in minutes, Starship. 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

Nation Radio plays two from the movies on the 80s takeover across Yorkshire. It was Tina Turner from Mad Max from 85, We Don't Need Another Hero, and a number one from 87, Starship from Mannequin. Nothing's going to stop us now. Hull FC's 2026 campaign continues next week, playing the Huddersfield Giants at the MKM on Saturday, June 13th. Want to be there? You can win tickets right now. 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Enter before midnight on Sunday, and you could be there. Good luck with Five Star, rain or shine. You're

0: quality tunes in the 1980s. Love Tony Hadley's voice. That is Lifeline, Spandau Ballet, and From Rain or Shine, one of the biggest selling albums of the 80s by Five Star. Their biggest song, it's a nearly number one, which is the theme for our weekend. It got to number two, Rain or Shine. Should have been number one, that tune. Right, stay there. Elton John coming up. Big Country and one massive Friday tune from Dolly Parton.
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Elton John, video filmed in Ibiza with a cocktail in hand. You wouldn't see him doing that these days, would you? I'm still standing on Nation Radio. I've got an awesome Friday anthem on the way from Dolly Parton. And I'm well and truly getting the mood for the weekend. And details before one, make me a winner. 750,000 you can win. Big Country, Nation Radio. I'm

0: kind of tune you need in your ears on a Friday afternoon just ahead of the weekend. Even though the weather's going to be a bit hit and miss, it's been like that all this week. Not one to moan. Next week's looking similar. Right, get ready. Matt Hutchinson next from Yorkshire with the best variety of hits. With MJ on the way, Kylie, if you've not seen a Netflix documentary, go check it out. It's brilliant. And Ollie Murs. Sean on Drive Time from 4 with tickets to Barnum for you to win. And I'm back Sunday at 10. Good luck tonight and make me a winner.
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10: the top stories this hour. It's emerged Andrew Mountbatten Windsor earned money by subletting properties at Windsor to staff while paying very little rent himself. The public spending watchdogs revealed the details in a new report. Royal commentator Jenny Bonds responded to claims the profit went to running costs.
21: Let's hear the figures. How much was spent on the running costs? How much was the rent? Was there any surplus? And if so, why was Andrew allowed to keep it? And what did he do with it?
10: Three more people have been charged in connection with violent clashes with police in Southampton over the murder of Henry Novak. The 18-year-old student died in handcuffs there last year when the man who stabbed him falsely claimed he'd been racially abused. A man's been charged with attempted murder after a man was shot with a crossbow at a university campus in Surrey. 21-year-old Saudi national Almontir Dagamar is due in court. And Welsh Water will pay out £44.7 million after failures in its sewage network. The regulator Ofwat says the supplier's lack of oversight led to a series of spills.
22: Now for the news, here in East Yorkshire and Northern Lincolnshire. Police in Hull say they're really concerned for the welfare of a man riding an e-scooter who they believe could be injured following a crash with a car. It happened yesterday on Dorchester Road. The rider then left the scene. An operation in Cleethorpes has discovered hundreds of toys which were illegal and unsafe, including Labubus, whose batteries were held in place with gaffer tape. Trading Standards found nearly 600 which broke rules after going into several shops. Issues included choking hazards and the lack of a trademark. And Sir Gareth Southgate has officially opened new facilities at a children's hospice that helps families from East Yorkshire. Martin House offers specialist end-of-life support. Maureen's daughter Ava gets help there. She says it's a huge help to the whole family.
23: I know someone's given her a bath. I know someone's thinking about a feed. I know someone's thought about changing her nappy or just taking her away for a little bit so we can spend some time with the family. So that is like the most amazing thing about this place, is that when you come, you just feel like the weight's being lifted off your shoulder.
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22: Cloudy but dry for your Friday afternoon with a gentle breeze as well. Highs of 17 Celsius. That's the latest. I'm Olivia Mouncer.
0: Nation Radio. It's Friday afternoon. I'm Matt Hutchinson, playing Yorkshire's best variety of hits. Thank you for having us on. We're heading into the weekend. Kylie playing after Ollie Murs. Nation.

playing Yorkshire's best variety of hits. We are Nation Radio on a Friday afternoon. I'm Matt Hutchinson. Thank you for listening. Local radio for Yorkshire all day long. Highs of 18 today. Should stay mostly dry. Some rain tomorrow. Dry on Sunday. Of course, it would rain tomorrow. I've arranged with my friend Claire to go and do the Cleethorpes Park run at the Country Park tomorrow morning. However, I'm very much a fair weather runner. So I'm just getting my excuses at the ready. This weekend on Nation, we're playing some of the biggest selling songs that never reached number one. There's a whole heap of huge songs, big sellers, that never made it to the top of the chart. From the likes of Fleetwood Mac and Ed Sheeran, Adele, Bryan Adams, Taylor Swift, Oasis, and many, many more. Gets underway with Alex Duffy. He's here during the week when you wake up for breakfast and on a Saturday morning from 10, Nation Radio Yorkshire. And this is the brilliant new song from American country music star Ella Langley. It's Choosing Texas.

0: Ask your smart speaker to play Nation Radio Yorkshire for the best variety of hits. The business day is taking place at Bridlington Spa today. Lots of businesses coming together. Whole week of events have been taking place. It's been hosted by Giles Brandreth. And Tanny Gray Thompson is one of the guest speakers there today. Also, big event taking place in Queen Victoria Square in Hull as well today to celebrate Hull and East Yorkshire Fashion Week. Tonight, it's the opening night of the summer season at Scarborough's Open Air Theatre. Rick Astley is performing there tonight, and Madness are on tomorrow. And also, Sea Fest is taking place in Bridlington tomorrow, celebrating the town's maritime heritage with a free event taking place at Bridlington's RNLI Lifeboat Station. More event ideas on the website, nationplayer.com. 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You're organising an event soon or during the summer. You can send us the details. And the Backstreet Boys are on next.
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1: What was the underwhelming thing you did on your birthday, Heidi?
2: I had to have an MRI scan. Went off for the MRI scan and there it was, wearing around all those noises, and she stopped it. 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
1: No! 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

0: It's Brenner Mars, I Just Might. We are Nation Radio Yorkshire, all 90s for 30 minutes. 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What's the song? It's playing after the latest news at 2.
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17: The top stories this hour. The public inquiry into the Nottingham attacks has concluded. Students Grace O'Malley Kumar and Barnaby Webber and school caretaker Ian Coates were killed by paranoid schizophrenic Valdo Calloccane 3 years ago. The inquiry is looking into the role police and mental health services played in the months leading up to the attacks. Grace's father, Dr. Sanjoy Kumar, wants to see accountability at all levels.
18: My daughter's not going to come back to me, but I'll tell you what, someone else's daughter might be saved, or someone else's son might be saved, or someone else's father might be saved. And that's really been the motivation. It's about, please do your job.
17: The chair will make recommendations after final submissions later this year. The Prime Minister has rejected American accusations that the UK operates what they call two-tier policing. Sir Keir Starmer has dismissed the US State Department's comments on how officers handled the fatal stabbing of 18-year-old Henry Novak in Southampton. And Madonna's kicked off Pride Month by taking over New York's Times Square. Her six-song set was also streamed on YouTube.
19: Now for the news. Here in East Yorkshire and Northern Lincolnshire, we're hearing how a near £22 million redevelopment of a Yorkshire hospice will make a huge difference to the lives of families in our region. The new facilities at Martin House include a hydrotherapy pool, ensuite bathrooms and sensory rooms. While Sir Gareth Southgate cut the ribbon this morning, Robin Mountain Wade works there.
20: It's incredible. Honestly, it's been a long time coming and we are just so delighted to finally open the doors. To have Gareth here is the cherry on the cake, but what really matters is that we've built more than a hospice for hopefully the children of Yorkshire facing life-shortening conditions for years to come.
19: Police in Hull say they're very concerned for the welfare of a man riding an e-scooter who they believe could be injured following a crash with a car. The collision happened around 3 yesterday afternoon on Dorchester Road. The rider left the scene. And almost 600 toys have been removed from shops in Cleethorpes for being illegal and unsafe. Trading Standards carried out an operation and found choking hazards and other issues.
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19: Sunny spells for most of the region with a few showers around, light winds and highs of 17. That's the latest. I'm Tom Hale.
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0: Friday afternoon, I'm Matt Hutchinson, the weekend in sight, and for the next 30 minutes, back to the 90s, all 90s, with James playing after Tony Braxton.

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I'm Matt Hutchinson playing Cher's Believe, and this is Lisa Stansfield. Never

0: It's five, keep on moving, back to the 90s here on Nation Radio Yorkshire. Today, a supercomputer is predicting that Spain will win the World Cup, less than a week to go until the tournament begins. Also, Global Beatles Day is going to be celebrated on the 25th of June, celebrating all things about the Fab Four. And Taylor Swift is now officially the richest female musician in history. She's worth around about $2 billion. You could be winning life-changing money today to the sum of £750,000 on Make Me a Winner. Got the details in the next 10 minutes. And Bryan Adams on Back to the 90s next.
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0: 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And from 7 tonight, best way to round off the day with an hour of feel-good songs on the Happy Hour. 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

0: 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Hull FC tonight at Warrington Wolves. 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

0: It's Pink, Walk Me Home, Friday afternoon across Yorkshire. We are Nation Radio, local radio for Yorkshire all day long. Alex Duffy at breakfast, Griffo here through your workday from 10. I'm Matt in the afternoon, Sean's on drive time from 4 this afternoon. And the house party, Roberto, tonight from 7. A feel-good Friday anthem from Robin S. After the latest news at 3.
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18: The top stories this hour. The public inquiry into the Nottingham attacks has heard the survivors didn't receive their basic rights as victims. A hearing of evidence has now finished after the last witness, Victims Commissioner Claire Waxman, testified today.
19: We've tried to make some legislative change. So recognising that the mental health tribunals were very closed, there's a lack of transparency and openness, and that actually compounds the harm and trauma for families.
18: The inquiry is considering whether authorities missed opportunities to stop the killer, Valdo Calocane, earlier. He killed three people in June 2023. Anti-Semitic hate crimes recorded by the Met Police have jumped by 72% in the space of a month. Figures from the force also show Islamophobic hate crime was up by a third between April and May. And Blur bassist Alex James is going to host three events celebrating music and football during the World Cup. He's hoping to bring fans together in London's Trafalgar Square ahead of England's group stage matches.
20: Now for the news. Here in East Yorkshire and Northern Lincolnshire, police are urgently trying to trace the rider of an e-scooter they think could have been hurt in a crash in Hull. It follows a collision between an e-scooter and a car on Dorchester Road yesterday afternoon. The rider left the scene. And staff at a Yorkshire Children's Hospice say their multi-million pound redevelopment will help meet the needs of young people in our region for years to come. Sir Gareth Southgate officially cut the ribbon at Martin House this morning. He's telling us it's an amazing place.
21: Everybody that's given, no matter what amount it's been, whether it's just been time as well, I think it's lovely for everybody to take a moment just to look at what they've achieved, look at what they've left as a legacy.
20: Well, Robin Mountain Wade works there.
22: We now have a building that matches the care that we deliver. We have got far more space. We've got ensuite bathrooms. We've got piped oxygen bed heads. We've got hydropool. We've got space for well-being and an outpatient. So it really is a huge difference.
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20: Sunny spells for most of the region with a few showers around, light winds and highs of 17. That's the latest. I'm Tom Hale. Yeah.
0: Friday afternoon, I'm Al Hutchinson. Thank you for having us on today. Got that Friday feeling. The feel-good songs continue with the Sugar Babes after Robin.

0: 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I'm Al Hutchinson, playing the best variety of hits for Yorkshire. Thank you for having us on today. 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

It's Hosier Too Sweet on Nation Radio Yorkshire. If you do exercise, maybe walking, running, going to the gym, do you track your exercise on your watch or an app? I run a couple of times a week. I track it on my Strava app. It seems we're getting a bit competitive when it comes to exercise, particularly with our friends and family. And some people are strapping trackers to their dogs. So their dogs are running around doing all the exercise and the owners are taking the credit. Have you ever been guilty of that? I never thought of doing that. Mind you, I don't own a dog, so I can't. Let's do today's old school run. Old school bangers with a remix of an Elvis Presley song after Bananarama on Nation.

0: Elvis versus JXL, A Little Less Conversation, and Bananarama, Love in the First Degree. Friday's Old School Run, playing the old school bangers to get you in the mood for the weekend at Nation Radio Yorkshire, the home of Alex Duffy at breakfast, weekday mornings when you wake up. On the show today, he was talking about, or asking the question, if you could live in, like, you know, a famous house that's featured in, like, a movie or a TV show, which one would it be? The house that featured in Bagpuss has gone up for sale for £1.2 million. For me, when I was growing up, it was always Kevin's house in Home Alone. That was the house I wanted to live in. Like, this huge house. I shared a bedroom with my brother when I was growing up. So even the thought of having my own bedroom would have been an amazing thing. Alex back tomorrow morning from 10, and he will also kick off our biggest songs that didn't reach number one weekend tomorrow morning. Latest travel on the way. Whitney is playing next.
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18: Still some delays as you head around Ralph on the eastbound side of Beverley Road this afternoon from Muse Lane through to Whitecross Road, and that's because of the ongoing roadworks there. Willoughby traffic slow as well, the A164 approaching Beverley Road, and also fairly slow on the A164 at Beverley down towards Jock's Lodge. Hull traffic picking up as well, Great Union Street there near to the Clarence Street junction. And watch out for some queues as you make the journey through the roadworks at Scarborough. Still those temporary lights there on the A164 from Scarborough Lane through to the Leckenfield turn. That's the latest. I'm Ed Shepherd.
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0: It's Newtonation from The Script, Man in the Arena. Have a great weekend. Sean's on the way. Friday's Drive Time. He'll be announcing the winner after four today. Tickets to go and see Barnum, the musical at Whole New Theatre, if you've entered this week. Stick around to find out if you're a winner after four. Of course, the happy hour. Our feel-good songs to start the weekend from seven tonight. George Michael's Faith, playing after the latest news next.
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5: The top stories this hour. A man who sexually attacked a woman more than 20 years ago, for which another man was wrongly jailed, has been sentenced to 24 years in prison. 52-year-old Paul Quinn was found guilty of the 2003 rape in Salford. This case led to one of the UK's biggest miscarriages of justice after Andrew Malkinson was wrongly imprisoned for 17 years. The public inquiry into the Nottingham attacks has concluded. Students Grace O'Malley Kumar and Barnaby Webber and school caretaker Ian Coates were killed by paranoid schizophrenic Valdo Calicane 3 years ago. The inquiry is looking into the role police and mental health services played in the months leading up to the attacks. The Prime Minister has rejected American accusations that the UK operates what they call two-tier policing. Sir Keir Starmer's dismissed the US State Department's comments on how officers handled the fatal stabbing of 18-year-old Henry Novak in Southampton. And astronauts on the International Space Station have been told to prepare for an evacuation over a leak.
6: Now for the news. Here in East Yorkshire and Northern Lincolnshire, we're hearing how a near £22 million redevelopment of a Yorkshire hospice will make a huge difference to the lives of families in our region. The new facilities at Martin House include a hydrotherapy pool, ensuite bathrooms and sensory rooms. Sir Gareth Southgate cut the ribbon earlier. He's telling us it's a special place.
7: The fundraising team have done an unbelievable job. And the people of Yorkshire especially have stepped forward in an amazing way to contribute.
6: An operation in Cleethorpes has discovered hundreds of toys which were illegal and unsafe, including a Labubu whose batteries were held in place by gaffer tape. Trading Standards discovered almost 600 which broke rules after going into several shops. Hull FC are back in Super League action tonight. The Black and Whites are away at second-placed Warrington Wolves. And former Hull City fullback Andy Robertson has joined Tottenham. The 32-year-old has agreed a free transfer from Liverpool after his contract ends on the 1st of July.
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6: Sunny spells for most of the region with a few showers around, light winds and highs of 17. That's the latest. I'm Tom Hale.
9: I have a job to do next. We've been inviting you all week to enter this competition to go and see Barnum the Musical at Hall New Theatre. Lines closed at midday. Next, I'm calling the winner.

0: Cause I gotta have faith. I gotta have faith. 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I gotta have faith, faith, faith.
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0: Bare Naked Ladies, 1 week on Nation Radio Yorkshire. Sean Goldsmith here. So all this week we've been inviting you to enter this competition to go and see Barnum the Musical.
1: Ladies and gentlemen, the greatest show on earth!
0: It's been on at the Whole New Theatre since Tuesday. There's more performances still to come, including tonight and tomorrow. And we've been inviting you to enter this competition to get a pair of tickets for the last performance tomorrow night. And it's time to find out who's won. I'm making the call.
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0: Okay, I have the name and the number of the winner that's been drawn out randomly earlier on. And I'm going to give this number a call now. Hang on, I can't multitask. I'm going to have to talk and press buttons. It's difficult for a man.
3: Hello.
0: Hello, is that Katie?
3: Speaking.
0: Katie, hello. It's Sean Goldsmith here from Nation Radio Yorkshire.
3: Oh, hi there. How are you doing?
0: I'm doing all right. Are you okay?
3: Oh, I'm not too bad. Thank you very much.
0: I just thought I'd call up for a chat, see what you're doing this weekend. What's your business? Anything good?
3: I've got a training course tomorrow daytime. Not much going on tomorrow night. And then I'm at work on Sunday.
0: You say you've not got much going on tomorrow night?
3: No, not really.
0: Well, you have now, because you're going to see Barnum the Musical. Yeah. You came out the draw. You won.
3: Thank you so much for that.
0: Well done. Yeah, you're going to see Lee Mead there as Barnum, the circus stunts, all the energy, all the songs. Your feet are going to be killing Sunday morning for work because of all the dancing. Well done.
3: Thank you very much for that. That's amazing.
0: Nice talking to you.
3: And you. Thank you so much, John. I had a

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0: And here's Friday's Ponderer. It is this. What has a neck but no head? What has a neck but no head? That's the one I'll leave you with for 20 minutes.
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21: Traffic remaining busy as you head around Routh this afternoon. Eastbound Beverley Road approaching Muse Lane through to the Whitecross Road junction. You've got roadworks there slowing things down. Busy at Dunswell, southbound Beverley Road as well, near to Rich Carter Way, and also some queues at Hull on Great Union Street.

0: Street down towards the Clarence Street junction. Westbound the M62, fairly slow as well. Approach junction 31 at Castleford. There's a lane out on the exit slip there because of a vehicle having a tyre change. So a bit of a queue back onto the main carriageway as a result. And also slow through the roadworks at Scarborough on the A164.
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0: If you've got tickets to see him tonight, Scarborough Open Air Theatre on this Friday night, amazing venue for live music. And there's Rick Astley blasting out his songs, including that one. You are going to have the most amazing night, aren't you? This is Nation Radio. I'm quite jealous, actually, that you've got tickets and I haven't.
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0: The final Ponderer of the week was this. What has a neck but no head? Well done to Kyra, or is it Kira? K-I-R-A, Kyra. Anyway, wherever you are, nice to hear from you. She doesn't say where she is. We've got Aaron in Beverly, though. We know where you are, Aaron. Well done. Steve gets it right in Walkington. Hello to Sarah and Steph on the A63, Leeds bound, to see some friends for the weekend. Hello to you. Safe journey. You get it right as well. And also hello to Amy and Elika. Well done, Amy. Yes, you are right. What has a neck but no head? The answer, a bottle.
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23: Traffic remaining busy as you head around Routh this afternoon. Eastbound Beverley Road approaching Muse Lane through to the Whitecross Road junction. You've got roadworks there slowing things down. Busy at Dunswell, southbound Beverley Road as well, near to Rich Carter Way, and also some queues at Hull on Great Union Street down towards the Clarence Street junction. Westbound the M62, fairly slow as well, approaching junction 31 at Castleford. There's a lane out on the exit slip there because of a vehicle having a tyre change, so a bit of a queue back onto the main carriageway as a result, and also slow through the roadworks at Scarborough on the A164.
19: Travel
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0: Alex Warren, Ordinary here on Nation Radio Yorkshire. That got to number one, but this weekend we're actually playing songs, the biggest songs that didn't ever reach number one. Some of these will surprise you over the weekend. Artists like Fleetwood Mac, Adele, Bryan Adams, Oasis, all part of our weekend that kicks off tomorrow morning with Alex Duffy at 10.
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15: The top stories this hour. A man's been jailed for 21 years for a sex attack for which an innocent man was wrongly convicted. The top stories this hour. A man's been jailed for 21 years for a sex attack for which an innocent man was wrongly convicted. Paul Quinn, who's 52, was found guilty in April after advances in DNA testing connected him to the crime in Salford. Andrew Malkinson wrongly spent 17 years in prison. The public inquiry into the Nottingham attacks has ended, but the bereaved families say this is just the beginning.
16: If you don't find people accountable, you will never change a system, and systems are made out of people.
15: That's Dr. Sanjoy Kumar, the father of Grace O'Malley Kumar, who was killed by Valdo Calicane in June 2023, along with Barnaby Webber and Ian Coates. Today was the final day of evidence. Some news just reaching us. Actor Anthony Head, best known for his role in Buffy the Vampire Slayer, has died. He was 72. His daughters have put out a statement. And England face a huge Women's World Cup qualifier against Spain in Mallorca this evening. A draw will be enough to secure their place in next summer's tournament in Brazil.
17: Now for the news here in East Yorkshire and Northern Lincolnshire. Sir Gareth Southgate has officially opened new facilities at a Yorkshire Children's Hospice.
18: Martin House needed a revamp, it needed updating, it needed future-proofing.
17: The former England manager spoke to us earlier at Martin House in Boston Spa. It offers specialist end-of-life support to families across our region. Will Ava get to port there? Mary is her mum.
19: How lovely is it for the staff to work in these amazing facilities now and for the kids to have all the facilities? And, you know, Ava will benefit from them as well, especially the hired therapy pool.
17: Police in Hull say they've

0: very concerned for the welfare of a man riding an e-scooter who they believe could be injured following a crash with a car. Collision happened at around 3 yesterday afternoon on Dorchester Road. The rider left the scene. And in rugby league, Hull FC are on the road this evening in the Super League. They head to second place at Warrington Wolves. Well, the Black and Whites will be looking for a boost as they didn't manage a win through the whole of May.
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0: Any showers easing tonight and staying dry for most. More rain tomorrow with the odd sunny spell and highs of 18. That's the latest. I'm Tom Hale.
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0: a song that everybody knows every word to, whether you're 21 or 61. Together in Electric Dreams, part of the best variety of hits here on Nation Radio Yorkshire. Hello there, I'm Sean Goldsmith. Another night of Barnum the Musical at Hall New Theatre. It's on until tomorrow. Also, Joseph and the Technicolor Dreamcoat at Scunthorpe Theatres. That's on today and also tomorrow. And tonight in Scarborough at the Open Air Theatre. You will enjoy, if you've got tickets, obviously. If you haven't, then just stand outside and listen. Scarborough Open Air Theatre is where you can see Rick Astley tonight. This is Nation.
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0: Bowie, Modern Love on Nation Radio Yorkshire. There is a big fundraiser this weekend for Dove House Hospice. Good luck to everybody taking part. Oh, it's a perfect fundraiser. It's the Pub to Pub Fundraising Walk 2026. 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Brilliant. Good luck to everybody. Not that you need luck, really, for an event like that. 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
13: Picking up some delays as you head around Hessle on the northbound side of the Humber Bridge tonight. It's all because of a broken down vehicle taking out one of the lanes there. So heading between Northern Lincolnshire and East Yorkshire, one to factor into your journey plans. Also busy at Beverley on the A164 out towards Jock's Lodge. Slow to Routh on the eastbound side of Beverley Road from Muse Lane through to Whitecross Road. That's because of the roadworks there. Also busy at Hull on Great Union Street near to the Clarence Street Junction. Watch out for the ongoing roadworks at Scarborough affecting the A164. Temporary lights by the left. Second field turn. That's the latest.
15: Travel
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0: And it's Drive Time with me, Sean Goldsmith. We live around here as well. You know, we get stuck in the same traffic jams you do on the A63. Yeah, we go through the same drive-throughs you do. Me possibly more than you, with the 17 and a half stone to carry. I need to lose some of that. And also, we know what's going on around here. Like Barnum, the musical continues tonight and tomorrow at the Hull New Theatre. Also, what we've got at the Hull Truck Theatre this weekend, it's on tonight and across till Sunday, Zog. And also smaller things like this that nobody else mentions. But because we live here, we know about this. The Free Family Lego Club at Hull History Centre. It's on Worship Street, and it's on between 10 and noon tomorrow, 10 a.m. to noon. And it is free. You don't need to take your own Lego. In fact, you don't need to take it at all. You're encouraged not to, because they have got all the Lego there provided for you. So you can go along, enjoy the Lego blocks, go and build your favourite castle or your favourite building in Hull or whatever you want to build. And just to be aware that children must be accompanied by an appropriate adult. I bet there are some adults that just go on their own because they're a big fan of Lego. Absolutely nothing wrong with that. So that's at the Hull History Centre tomorrow. Free Lego Club between 10 a.m. and noon. 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

0: If you love the music of the 1980s, then so do we. We've got a radio station that plays it all the time, and I mean all the time. It's called Nation 80s. 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If you want some more 80s in your life, you know where to go. You're more than welcome. This is Nation Radio Yorkshire, so that's Howard Jones. So this is Drive Time, and on the way in just a minute, the latest travel across Yorkshire. See how it's looking out there this Friday evening.
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7: Picking up some delays as you head around Heslop on the northbound side of the Humber Bridge tonight. It's all because of a broken down vehicle taking out one of the lanes there. So heading between Northern Lincolnshire and East Yorkshire, one to factor into your journey plans. Also busy at Beverley on the A164 out towards Jock's Lodge. Slow to Ralph on the eastbound side of Beverley Road from Muse Lane through to Whitecross Road. That's because the roadworks there. Also busy at Hull on Great Union Street near to the Clarence Street Junction. Watch out for the ongoing roadworks at Scorbrett affecting the A164. Temporary lights by the left. That's the latest.
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0: This is Nation Radio Yorkshire on this Friday evening. Sean Goldsmith here with you. We play the best variety of hits and we give you the chance to win big on Make Me a Winner. 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Here's Gemma Atkinson, who's about to make the call.
1: Player. I'm about to make today's huge Make Me a Winner call. 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
2: Hello.
1: Hello, my name's Gemma Atkinson.
2: You are joking me.
1: No, I'm not joking you. It's Gemma.
2: No.
1: What's your name?
2: It's Angie. I've just come on holiday today.
1: Angie, congratulations. Not only have you gone on holiday, you've won £750,000.
2: Oh my God, my grandson's going to be so happy because half of that money's for him.
1: Oh.
2: He's severely disabled. You are joking me, aren't you?
1: No, I'm not joking. You've won the cash, Angie.
2: Oh my God, I can't believe it.
1: Where have you gone on your holiday?
2: God, I'm in Spain.
1: Oh, I'm glad we didn't ring when you were on the flight. Imagine that.
2: Oh, so am I. God, that would have been awful. Oh, well, I wouldn't have got the phone call. I'm going to phone my son up immediately now and tell my son for my grandson, because it's going to cost over £400,000. These house adaptations, you just made me the most happiest woman on this earth. Honestly, I'm crying.
1: What's his name?
2: My grandson is Ollie.
1: Ollie, and it's £400,000, you said, for his care?
2: It's for his house adaption, so my son doesn't have a massive debt. Do you know what I mean?
1: Debt. Of course,
2: He's severely disabled. He's got SMA.
1: Gosh,
2: he's
1: Angie.
2: Got that. And I'm going to ring him now, because I'm telling you now, when I tell him I've won, he will not believe me.
1: Oh. Well, the
2: I mean,
1: thing
2: he's
1: is...
2: only five.
1: Five-year-old. Gosh, Angie.
2: I'm in shock.
1: Well, Angie, you sound like a wonderful, wonderful winner. I wish Ollie all the luck in the world, bless him. And I
2: thank you so much.
1: I hope things go smoothly.
2: This has just made it for me. And my son's, I don't think he's going to believe me, but I'll see when I phone my grandson.
1: Oh, wow. What a wonderful winner Angie is. And that money is going to help Ollie, a little grandson. Crikey. Look, we're doing this every single Friday in June, £750,000, and it goes into your bank account. So keep listening to find out how you can join our winning team next week and score yourself a life-changing £750,000. Make me a winner!
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0: This is Nation Radio Yorkshire. We play the best variety of hits. Soon, a band whose song actually features the name of the band in the song title. Are you keeping up with that? It's on the way next.
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6: The top stories this hour. A man who sexually attacked a woman more than 20 years ago, for which another man was wrongly jailed, has been sentenced to 21 years in prison. 52-year-old Paul Quinn was found guilty of the 2003 rape in Salford. This case led to one of the UK's biggest miscarriages of justice after Andrew Malkinson was wrongly imprisoned for 17 years. Here's Detective Chief Superintendent Rebecca McKendrick.
7: We know this outcome has come 2 decades too late.
6: Two teenagers have been found guilty of murdering a 16-year-old boy on a Scottish beach. Caden Moy was stabbed in North Ayrshire last May. Actor Anthony Head, best known for his role in Buffy the Vampire Slayer and for some, the Gold Blend Man, has died. He was 72. In a statement, his daughters have called him extraordinary and say he passed away peacefully of complications due to pneumonia. And astronauts on board the International Space Station are being allowed to return to their duties after fears they'd have to evacuate the craft because of a leak.
8: Now for the news. Here in East Yorkshire and Northern Lincolnshire, we're hearing how a near £22 million redevelopment of a Yorkshire hospice will make a huge difference to the lives of families in our region. The new facilities at Martin House include a hydrotherapy pool, ensuite bathrooms and sensory rooms. Sir Gareth Southgate cut the ribbon earlier. He's telling us it's a special place.
9: The fundraising team have done an unbelievable job. And the people of Yorkshire especially have stepped forward in an amazing way to contribute.
8: An operation in Cleethorpes has discovered hundreds of toys which were illegal and unsafe, including a labubu whose batteries were held in place by gaffer tape. Trading Standards discovered almost 600 which broke rules after going into several shops. Hull FC are back in Super League action tonight. The Black and Whites are away at second-placed Warrington Wolves. And former Hull City fullback Andy Robertson has joined Tottenham. The 32-year-old has agreed a free transfer from Liverpool after his contract ends on the 1st of July.
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8: Any showers easing tonight and staying dry for most. More rain tomorrow with the odd sunny spell and highs of 18. That's the latest. I'm Tom Hale.
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11: 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They're called Chef Leppard.
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was instead. 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This is Nation Radio Yorkshire. We play the best variety of hits. Something New next by Blue. And congratulations to our winner this week of the Fish and Chips Feast for Four. You could be our next winner next Friday. Lines have now opened again. 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Here's Blue and Flowers on Nation. Yeah.

0: Madonna and Cherish here on Nation Radio Yorkshire. I'm just on Connecting Live Hall's website, seeing some of the great live music that's still to come this year, including, of course, next Tuesday, UB40 there with special guests. That's next Tuesday, 9th of June. Then there's the Rumours of Fleetwood Mac on the 20th of June. But still to come this year, Michael Ball, he's there in September. David Essex, 25th of September. And the Legends, the Proclaimers in October.
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24: Problems as you head between Northern Lincolnshire and East Yorkshire tonight. Northbound over the Humber Bridge, we've got a lane out because of a broken down vehicle, so quite the queue on approach to that. Ralph traffic fairly slow as well. Eastbound Beverley Road from Meuse Lane through to Whitecross Road, you've got roadwork slowing things down there. Generally elsewhere though, things starting to ease up around Beverley, for instance, the A164 back on the move now approaching Jock's Lodge. No issues as you head around Scarborough on the A164, despite those temporary lights near to the Leckenfield turn. Not looking good at Skidby on the A164.
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0: on Nation Radio Yorkshire. We play the best variety of hits and we wake up with Alex Duffy at breakfast, who is back Monday at 6. In fact, he's back tomorrow at 10, isn't he? Part of our weekend as well. Gets a lie-in on Saturdays, though. He doesn't start till 10 o'clock, so good news all round there. So Alex back tomorrow morning, and our weekend is a... Well, the biggest songs that didn't reach number one weekend. Songs that should have got to number one, but didn't. From artists like Oasis, Taylor Swift, Adele and Ed Sheeran. And it all kicks off tomorrow morning at 10 with Alex.
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20: Problems edge ahead between Northern Lincolnshire and East Yorkshire tonight. Northbound over the Humber Bridge, we've got a lane out because of a broken down vehicle, so quite the queue on approach to that. Ralph traffic fairly slow as well. Eastbound Beverley Road from Meuse Lane through to Whitecross Road, you've got roadwork slowing things down there. Generally elsewhere though, things starting to ease up around Beverley, for instance, the A164 back on the move now approaching Jock's Lodge. No issues as you head around Scarborough on the A164, despite those temporary lights near to the Leckenfield turn. Not looking good at Skidby on the A164.
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your cigarette break. It's like 10,000 spoons when all you need is a knife. 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

0: you know what? I don't think I will ever tire of hearing this song. Olivia Dean, Man I Need, here on Nation Radio Yorkshire. It's nearly 7 o'clock, which means it's almost time for the happy hour, and our weekend officially starts soon. A song actually, ironically, called Happy Hour, the House Martins. That's worked out nice. It's almost like that we organised this, which we did. And Britney Spears kicks off the happy hour straight after seven.
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14: The top stories this hour. A man's been jailed for 21 years for a sex attack for which an innocent man was wrongly convicted. Paul Quinn, who's 52, was found guilty in April after advances in DNA testing connected him to the crime in Salford. Andrew Malkinson wrongly spent 17 years in prison. The public inquiry into the Nottingham attacks has ended, but the bereaved families say this is just the beginning.
15: It's really important to find the people who simply just didn't do their jobs accountable.
14: That's Dr. Sanjoy Kumar, the father of Grace O'Malley Kumar, who was killed by Valdo Calicane in June 2023, along with Barnaby Webber and Ian Coates. After 3 months, today was the final day of evidence. Actor Anthony Head, best known for his role in Buffy the Vampire Slayer, has died. He was 72. His daughters have described him as extraordinary. And England face a huge Women's World Cup qualifier against Spain in Mallorca this evening. A draw against the holders will be enough to secure their place in next summer's tournament in Brazil.
16: Now for the news. Here in East Yorkshire and Northern Lincolnshire, Sir Gareth Southgate has officially opened new facilities at a Yorkshire Children's Hospice.
17: Martin House needed a revamp, it needed updating, it needed future-proofing.
16: The former England manager spoke to us earlier at Martin House in Boston Spa. It offers specialist end-of-life support to families across our region. Will Ava get to port there? Mary is her mum.
18: How lovely is it for the staff to work in these amazing facilities now and for the kids to have all their facilities? And, you know, Ava will benefit from them as well, especially the higher therapy pool.
16: Police in Hull say they're very concerned for the welfare of a man riding an e-scooter who they believe could be injured following a crash with a car. Collision happened at around 3 yesterday afternoon on Dorchester Road. The rider left the scene. And in rugby league, Hull FC are on the road this evening in the Super League. They head to second place at Warrington Wolves. Well, the Black and Whites will be looking for a boost as they didn't manage a win through the whole of May.
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16: Any showers easing tonight and staying dry for most. More rain tomorrow with the odd sunny spell and highs of 18. That's the latest. I'm Tom Hale.
13: Now, the happy hour.
0: Here it is, Friday's happy hour, which is a nice warm-up for the house party, which is coming in an hour at 8 o'clock. Happy hour starting with Madness and Britney Spears.

thank you so much for tuning in tonight. This is Nation Radio Yorkshire. Every night, 7 o'clock, it's the happy hour. Officially starting the weekend on a Friday, of course. Here's Calvin Harris and Sam Smith next on Nation. Are you drunk or not?

0: Wake up with Alex Duffy at breakfast and then go through the day with the best variety of hits here on Nation Radio Yorkshire. And at 7 o'clock every night, it is the happy hour. An hour of songs, hopefully, just to put the biggest smile on your face. And on a Friday night, I think this officially starts your weekend. Where's my air horn thing? Here it is. To start the weekend.
1: Yeah.
0: Still to come on the happy hour, Katy Perry, there's Beyonce and the House Martins. Happy hour.
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Don't Walk Away here on Nation Radio Yorkshire. The next song here by the House Martins is a potential one that you may hear again over the weekend, because this weekend it's the biggest songs that didn't reach number one weekend. And you would have thought this was a number one. Never made it. All kicks off tomorrow morning with Alex Duffy at 10 here on Nation Radio.

0: We play the best variety of hits. We are Nation Radio Yorkshire, and this is the Happy Hour. Michael Jackson there, Beyonce before it's Sweet Dreams. 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This is next Saturday, the 13th of June at the MKM Stadium against the Huddersfield Giants. 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

0: Sophie Ellis-Bextor and Murder on the Dance Floor here on Nation Radio Yorkshire. Another brilliant week of the Happy Hour, and next it's the House Party, which I think is a good continuation of the Happy Hour on a Friday night. A few hours of bangers on the way for your Friday night, and of course tomorrow night as well, starting with Praz Michelle, and in just a minute also one of the legends of the game, Diana Ross, with the House Party next.
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1: Let's do it for a Friday night. Diana Ross on the way soon. Turn it up now, though. This is Praz kicking off Nation's House Party. Yeah.

What a way to get into the show tonight. Jamiroquai, Space Cowboy, Diana Ross before that as well. Yes, it is Nation's House Party for your Friday. Hello, I'm Roberto with these big anthems all the way through till 11 o'clock. Olive plays for you in a moment. Right now, though, Justin Timberlake, Sexy Back on Nation.

0: Olive.
1: You're not alone. It's Nation for your Friday night. It's 20 past eight. Hello, I'm Roberto. Hope it's been a good, cool week for you. Yes, I know there's been lots of rain around, but what would you rather, the mega hotness of last week or the rain of this week? I'm going with the rain. Disco vibes soon from some Chic, and I got Daft Punk coming up. Nation
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Soul Searcher on the way. First though, Bobby Brown on Nation.

0: There is Soul Searcher on Nation's House Party. Going to play it for Josh and Lauren Mitchell. We are soundtracking their celebrations. They finally exchanged contracts on their first home. Couldn't be happier. Got the bubbles flowing tonight as well. Congratulations, guys. Good luck in the new place. I've got Brothers Johnson Stomp real soon and some Jax Jones. Nation
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1: 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Are you?

0: Hi, Ethan Carter. I wonder if you're having as much fun as him. He's loving Nation's House Party in work. He's one of my work ravers on shift at 11. He says, thanks to the tunes to keep me going. You are welcome. There is Jax Jones, and we're heading back to the 90s next for a real house anthem.
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0: This is The House Party on Nation Radio. Oh, yes, it is. I'm Roberto, keeping you going till 11 tonight, setting you up for the weekend with the biggest tunes. I'm talking some Fatboy Slim real soon. Got Rob and Raz coming up. A song from them that's just so addictive. First up, Sub Sub. Ain't No Love, Ain't No Use on Nation.

you remember the video to that song with that weird kind of impromptu dance performance? Everyone was like, is this real? And it was. There is Fatboy Slim's Praise You playing for you on Nation's House Party. Sandy B's on the way soon. A song that's got a wicked little bass line. First though, Junior Senior on Nation.

0: Did you ever go clubbing back in the day and this song came on? You'd stand in front of the bass speaker and your whole body would just shake. Was it just me doing that? Sandy B's Make the World Go Around playing for you on Nation's House Party. I'm Roberto, with you till 11. Got these big tunes to get you ready for the weekend. Some Chaka Khan on the way soon and the Supermen Lovers.
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Limerick on Nation. When was the last time you had a big Friday night out? Megan Walsh has been in touch. Hi, Megan. Roberto, these songs taking me back to my clubbing days. Friday nights now are all about the ironing. You see, if you did have a big Friday night out now, right, would you be able to handle it? Or would you have like a 3-day hangover? Incognito's on the way for you real soon. Right now, Shalimar, A Night to Remember on Nation's House Party. When you

0: There is Incognito, always there on Nation's House Party. Say hi tonight for a shout through our Facebook page. 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And Joel Corey with Becky Hill before 10. 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

0: Joel Corry, Becky Hill, History on Nation as we storm it through Friday night and get you ready for the weekend. Thanks for having us on. I'm Roberto with an iconic house anthem for you next. From the late 90s, built around some brilliant disco vibes, sure to get you going. Nation
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0: If I said to you, dun dun dun dun dun, no, I haven't lost the plot. That is the beginning of an absolute anthem that I've got lined up for you next. It's from the late 80s, and boy, was it a massive floor filler back then. Might just get you moving tonight. Right now, though, it is 10 o'clock. I'm Roberto. We are partying our way into the weekend, kicking off with some Armin Van Halen. Go on, turn it up. This is You Don't Know Me on Nation.

Tony DeBart, The Real Thing on Nation. Inner City before that, such a tune, right? Big fun. I'm Roberto, banging out these big songs till 11. Ultra Nate's on the way soon after we remix some Celine Dion. I'm Alive on Nation.

0: good evening to Emma Parker, one of my work ravers for a Friday night, although she's doing it quietly because she's working in a care home. All the residents are asleep. She's on her Todd, loving the tunes. That is for you. Ultra Latte free on Nation's House Party, nearly 20 past 10. I've got the Jacksons lined up for you soon and some Cisco. Do you remember that song about the underwear? Yeah, that one.
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2: This thing right here is letting all the ladies know what guys talk about. You know, the finer things in

There is Eiffel 65 Blue on Nation's House Party. You're going to play it for Sarah Cunningham, who's got a real first world problem tonight. She's packing for a hen do in Portugal, flying out tomorrow morning. Although, she can't get everything she needs into her hand baggage. She's got the outfits, the hairdryer, multiple shoe options as well. What are you going to do? Don't most hotels have hairdryers? So you've done that one. And you could always do a Joey from Friends, wear a couple of different outfits at the same time. Good luck. Carla's freed from desire soon. First though, Junior on Nation.

0: Gala, Freed from Desire on Nation's House Party. Playing it for Katie and Sophie Ellis. They are sisters. They've sent me a little message. Roberto loving the tunes whilst having an impromptu cocktail night, going through the house using up whatever alcohol we can find. So far, they've done wine with vodka and blackcurrant. Sounds disgusting. Happy hangover. Jackie Graham's on the way for you soon, and LMFAO's Party Rock Anthem before 11. Nation
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0: Isn't this just such a brilliant anthem? Well, it is a party rock anthem, isn't it? LMFAO taking care of Nation's house party tonight. I'm Roberto. Thank you for partying with me. The party doesn't have to end there, though. If you head over to Nation Player right now and check out Nation Dance, the party can carry on all night long. Have yourself a brilliant weekend. I'll see you back here Monday from 8.
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